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0: mania. 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
0: And lose all sense of time.
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0: Hike over the island.
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0: and enjoy the music
1: in those olives.
0: And do a little trading.
1: There's
0: and see the great ships come and go.

This record is meant to be enjoyed like a seascape. It offers a Mediterranean journey, one that Ulysses, Aeneas, and Jason with his Acronauts charted first, and Valencian artist Pepliopis retraced and retread from the islands of Menorca to Santorini. All of his experiences are aboard this vessel of sound. No format in mind, no curses, but a chasm within itself. As next is heard.

Text in Internet auf der Bandcamp-Seite dieses Albums, den ich euch jetzt auch mal noch kurz vorlesen werde. This record is meant to be enjoyed like a seascape. It offers a Mediterranean journey, one that Ulysses, Aeneas, and Jason with his Acronauts charted first, and Valencian artist Papiopoulos retraced and retread from the islands of Menorca to Santorini. All of his experiences are aboard this vessel of sound. No format in mind, no curses, but a chasm within itself.

0: it in due time. I don't belong here, I don't belong there. I've even stopped believing in
1: prayer. Das war der vorletzte Track. Einer kommt noch. Ich hoffe, ihr habt schon.

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0: 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Exactly what it.
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2: Wait, what are you talking about?
1: I think I've just lost so many people that I care about in my life, and I think it was my fault, like, every time. So
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What we're gonna do right here is go back. What we're gonna do right here.

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Because we are here now. Or maybe not. Maybe all this is part of our wonderful mind.

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Musicians, artists, writers, actors, poets, singers, radio lovers performing from their very homes. Roberto Pacidalò plays an improvised session together with a guest, and we welcome today Paolo Bragaglia. And now, Crown.